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80s, 90s, and more. 104.9 The Cat. Well, good evening, everybody. I'm Chris Taylor. Thanks for hanging out with me tonight. Coming up this hour, AC/DC and even the Police. But first, Tracy Chapman with that fast car.

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0: Riglin Mornings and the greatest hits of all time all day long. 104.9 The Cat, a classic from The Police. Well, good evening, everybody. I'm Chris Taylor. Thanks so much for hanging out with me tonight. So what's on the menu for supper tonight? How about some onion rings? I mean, maybe have something else with the onion rings, but onion rings as a side, oh, that's always a good idea. It's National Onion Ring Day. So onion rings, we trace them all the way back to 1802. They were first found in a British cookbook. It was just onion rings with like a little Parmesan cheese mixed in. And the first fast food place to actually have onion rings here in America, A&W Restaurants, they were the ones that kind of brought it to the fast food industry. And so far, McDonald's, they have resisted. Never had onion rings on the menu. They are too busy pushing those yummy McDonald's fries. But tonight, it's all about the onion rings. So make some at home or go out and get some. I mean, onion rings are always good, right? And everybody with their air fryers, you can make a healthier version too. So give that a try tonight. Up next, Fleetwood Mac, Def Leppard, and also the weather forecast.
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2: Lots of sunshine coming our way for today. Not too shabby with our temperatures. They're ranging from the mid to upper 70s. Clear early tonight. Fog developing late. Our low into the upper 50s. Becoming partly sunny on Tuesday. The high upper 70s. We have an increasing shot at showers with thunderstorms here by Tuesday night. I'm meteorologist Jennifer Naramore.
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0: 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From 1984, that is Wham! And Careless Whisper. Now, George Michael from Wham! Actually started writing that song way before Wham! Was even a thing. He started writing it at the age of 17. He was on a bus going back and forth to his job at a restaurant. And, yeah, he just kind of, well, he had a crush on a girl. And he started writing this song sort of about it. And then later on when he got together with Wham!, Andrew Ridgely, he helped him finish the song. So they both share songwriting credits on that one. Up next, Survivor and Billy Ocean.
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0: 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I don't know. I think Caribbean, does that sound more exotic?
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0: 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So coming up next month is your chance to see Pat. 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Up next, we've got Bon Jovi and A Flock of Seagulls.
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104.9 The Cat, 80s, 90s, and more. Good evening, everybody. Thanks for hanging out with me tonight. My name is Chris Taylor. Hope you had a great weekend and a good Monday. Everybody's getting excited for the big holiday coming up. Not this weekend, next weekend, but still, it's a big one, the 250th, right? Coming up this hour, we've got Heart and Queen, but first a classic from OMD.

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0: 80s, 90s, and more. 104.9 The Cat. Well, good evening, everybody. I'm Chris Taylor. Thank you so much for hanging out with me tonight. So if you're out running errands, maybe going to go get some gas tonight, do it now and pick up your Powerball ticket. Nobody won over the weekend. Actually, nobody's really won for a while. I mean, there's been some $1 million winners and $2 million, but the jackpot tonight, over $312 million. So pick up those tickets, and if you are the big winner, don't forget who reminded you. You know, you can spare a couple million, throw it my way. Up next, we've got music from Michael Jackson, also the Cutting Crew, plus an update on the weather forecast.
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2: Lots of sunshine coming our way for today. Not too shabby with our temperatures. They're ranging from the mid to upper 70s. Clear early tonight. Fog developing late. Our low into the upper 50s. Becoming partly sunny on Tuesday, the high upper 70s. We have an increasing shot at showers with thunderstorms here by Tuesday night. I'm meteorologist Jennifer Naramore.
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0: Raglan Mornings and the greatest hits of all time all day long. 104.9 The Cat from the Purple Rain album. That is a classic there from Prince. Now, I never thought I'd say this, but there is new music, a new album coming out from Prince in August. The album is called Timeless. It's going to be released on August 28th. 10 songs on the album. They're all from his vault, from his, like, decades and decades. I think from 1977 to 2016. These are 10 songs pulled out that he worked on and never released. Well, we're going to get to hear them, and they're available. They're going to be on streaming. And then if you're one of those vinyl collectors, they've got the regular standard black vinyl. They also have limited edition purple marble vinyl. Now, if you want that one, you better pre-order it now, because that one is going to sell out. Coming up next, we've got The Outfield, also Elton John.
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0: 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A classic from Nina and 99 Red Balloons. Now let's talk about M&Ms for a moment. Not balloons, but M&Ms. Love them. Always childhood favorite. They're always good, right? Well, M&Ms, they are going with a new dye-free version. Comes out in August. Now, the new M&Ms, both plain and peanut, they will be using natural dyes for the blue and brown. This is going to be a breakthrough, right? Supposedly going to taste the same, but they're pushing towards like a more natural ingredients. So the blue and brown candies will be absent from the new M&Ms for a little while. And you can still buy the regular M&Ms, but if you want the dye-free ones, they're going to have those like first on Amazon, and then they're going to be, you know, available in regular stores. And then they're going to work on making a dye-free red, orange, yellow, and green M&Ms. And then the traditional lineup's going to be back with all natural coloring. So you'll have the six iconic colors. Supposedly by 2028, they will be dye-free. They will just have natural dyes to them. I'm surprised. I kind of just assumed the brown was chocolate, you know, like extra chocolate brown, but no, that was actually a dye. So look for that in August, and then by 2028, all of the M&Ms will be a little healthier version. Coming up next, Guns N' Roses and Paula Abdul.
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Raglan Mornings and the greatest hits of all time all day long. 104.9 The Cat. Well, good evening, everybody. I'm Chris Taylor. If you want to see the Spin Doctors this summer, they're going to be in Omaha September 11th and Kansas City September 15th.

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104.9 The Cat, 80s, 90s, and more. A classic from Queen and David Bowie. Well, good evening, everybody. I'm Chris Taylor. Now, coming up next, we've got the birthday gal, Cyndi Lauper, turning 73 today. Happy birthday, Cyndi. And you know what? It's not just her birthday. It's a chance to get some rock and roll wrestling memorabilia. If you haven't heard, Cyndi is going to be part of a new three-pack from Mattel Creations. They are doing WWE action figures. Now, this is...

0: The 80s Cindy, and it's Cyndi Lauper in her 80s glory, along with a Rowdy Roddy Piper and Lou Albano. They are all in a three-pack, and it's going to be cool. If you want to get your hands on it, go to Mattel Creations for all the details. And we've got Cyndi Lauper coming up next.
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2: Lots of sunshine coming our way for today. Not too shabby with our temperatures. They're ranging from the mid to upper 70s. Clear early tonight. Fog developing late. Our low into the upper 50s. Becoming partly sunny on Tuesday. The high upper 70s. We have an increasing shot at showers with thunderstorms here by Tuesday night. I'm meteorologist Jennifer Naramore.
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0: 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A classic there from Billy Idol. So Billy is out on tour this year. If you want to see Billy, he will be in St. Louis September 10th and then Kansas City September 16th. Up next, well, how about a little Aerosmith? Maybe some Roxette. They're both on the way next.
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Riglin Mornings and the greatest hits of all time all day long. 104.9 The Cat. Well, good evening, everybody. I'm Chris Taylor. Thanks for hanging out with me tonight. So we are going all the way back to Aerosmith's debut album, released in 1973. Here's Dream On.

0: 104.9 The Cat, 80s, 90s, and more. From 1989, that was Roxette with their big hit, The Look. Now, when they were in the studio, they were doing what they called guide tracks. So they had the song, the music all figured out, but they didn't have all the lyrics. So they had some nonsense lyrics in there just to kind of, you know, get the music recorded. And then the singer, she actually flubbed up one of the lines. So the actual lyric, walking like a man, hitting like a hammer, that was just nonsense. And whatever the lyrics were, she didn't get them right. But they liked it, and it fit the music, so they just kept it in. So if you're looking for some deeper meaning to that lyric, it's really not there. It was just one of those things like, well, that works. Let's go with it. It's the 80s. Why not? Up next, Club Nouveau and Green Day.
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0: Craiglin Mornings and the greatest hits of all time all day long. 104.9 The Cat. Classic there from Tom Petty. Well, good evening, everybody. I'm Chris Taylor. Thanks for hanging out with me tonight. And I just want to give a special thank you to all the people that work in HVAC. Today is National HVAC Tech Day. So these are the people that keep your air conditioner running in the summer and your heat running in the winter. And it's supposed to be a hot summer, so if you haven't had your HVAC checked, you might want to get on that. And thank you to all those people, because you know what? I've had them have to come out in the summer, and it's never on a cool day. Oh, no. Your HVAC always breaks at the worst time, and you're sweating, but the poor person's outside in the sun fixing it. So thank you for all the hard work you do. And coming up next, we've got a little music from NXS, also Rockwell, and an update on that weather forecast.
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2: Lots of sunshine coming our way for today. Not too shabby with our temperatures. They're ranging from the mid to upper 70s. Clear early tonight. Fog developing late. Our low into the upper 50s. Becoming partly sunny on Tuesday. The high upper 70s. We have an increasing shot at showers with thunderstorms here by Tuesday night. I'm meteorologist Jennifer Naramore.
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0: 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From 1983, that is Elton John and I'm Still Standing. Now, a lot of people thought that was a big comeback song for him, and it was, but it was originally written Elton John's, constant collaborator, Bernie Taupin, actually wrote that about a breakup. It's a breakup song, but yeah, for Elton John, it kind of seemed like it was a big comeback song for him. Up next, we've got the Eurythmics and Rick Springfield.
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0: Craiglin Mornings and the greatest hits of all time all day long. 104.9 The Cat from 1992. That was Nirvana. Come As You Are. That was off of their Nevermind album. Now, if you look at the album, Nevermind, one word. If you are going to have a spelling test or something like that later on this fall when we all go back to school, Nevermind, actually two words. Yeah, Nirvana might have got some people in trouble spelling that. It's actually two words. Nevermind, two words. Up next, Eddie Grant and John Mellencamp.
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104.9 The Cat, 80s, 90s, and more. Well, good evening, all my little night elves. Thank you for hanging out with me tonight. We're going all the way back to 1985. Now, this song was first originally presented to Janet Jackson. The songwriters wanted Janet to record it, but she passed. Big mistake. Here's Whitney Houston. How Will I Know?

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0: 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From 1986, that is Crowded House with their number one hit, Don't Dream It's Over. Now, when that song first came out, people were calling up radio stations saying, play that Hey Now song. I want to hear that Hey Now song. But the song is actually titled Don't Dream It's Over, even though the Hey Now is the big hook in the chorus. Coming up next, we are going to hear from Huey Lewis in the news, also Billy Idol, and get an update on that weather forecast.
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2: Lots of sunshine coming our way for today. Not too shabby with our temperatures. They're ranging from the mid to upper 70s. Clear early tonight. Fog developing late. Our low into the upper 50s. Becoming partly sunny on Tuesday. The high upper 70s. We have an increasing shot at showers with thunderstorms here by Tuesday night. I'm meteorologist Jennifer Naramore.
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0: Craiglin Mornings and the greatest hits of all time all day long. 104.9 The Cat, a classic from Berlin. And before that, we heard from Billy Idol. So if you want to see Billy Idol this year, we've got kind of a couple chances. So he'll be in St. Louis with Susanna Hoffs from the Bengals. That show is on September 10th. And then both of them, they're going to make their way to Kansas City on September 16th. Men at Work and Journey are coming up next.
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104.9 The Cat, 80s, 90s, and more. Well, good evening, everybody. I'm Chris Taylor. Thank you so much for staying up late and hanging out with me tonight. Coming up, we've got Nina and the Outfield. First, though, a little journey separate ways.

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0: 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A classic from Michael Jackson and Beat It. So were you moonwalking to that song? Now, if this is your first time moonwalking, maybe you've been watching some tutorials on YouTube or something like that, but back in the day when everybody was learning how to moonwalk, do it in your socks on a nice slick floor that helps you slide along really well. And then once you get the hang of that, you can, you know, put on your regular shoes. But if you watch the videos with Michael Jackson, usually the bottom of his shoes, the soles, they're very smooth so he can, you know, really slide around and get that moonwalk going. Coming up next, Nina and the Outfield. Have a great night, everybody.
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1: Lots of sunshine coming our way for today. Not too shabby with our temperatures. They're ranging from the mid to upper 70s. Clear early tonight. Fog developing late. Our low into the upper 50s. Becoming partly sunny on Tuesday. The high upper 70s. We have an increasing shot at showers with thunderstorms here by Tuesday night. I'm meteorologist Jennifer Naramore.
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1: Lots of sunshine coming our way for today. Not too shabby with our temperatures. They're ranging from the mid to upper 70s. Clear early tonight. Fog developing late. Our low into the upper 50s. Becoming partly sunny on Tuesday, the high upper 70s. We have an increasing shot at showers with thunderstorms here by Tuesday night. I'm meteorologist Jennifer Naramore.
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1: Lots of sunshine coming our way for today. Not too shabby with our temperatures. They're ranging from the mid to upper 70s. Clear early tonight. Fog developing late. Our low into the upper 50s. Becoming partly sunny on Tuesday, the high upper 70s. We have an increasing shot at showers with thunderstorms here by Tuesday night. I'm meteorologist Jennifer Naramore.
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1: Lots of sunshine coming our way for today. Not too shabby with our temperatures. They're ranging from the mid to upper 70s. Clear early tonight. Fog developing late. Our low into the upper 50s. Becoming partly sunny on Tuesday, the high upper 70s. We have an increasing shot at showers with thunderstorms here by Tuesday night. I'm meteorologist Jennifer Naramore.
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1: It's time for today's top tweets from around the Twitterverse. 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Today's top tweets. 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Same crap, different day. Also known as deja vu.
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3: Lots of sunshine coming our way for today. Not too shabby with our temperatures. They're ranging from the mid to upper 70s. Clear early tonight. Fog developing late. Our low into the upper 50s. Becoming partly sunny on Tuesday. The high upper 70s. We have an increasing shot at showers with thunderstorms here by Tuesday night. I'm meteorologist Jennifer Naramore.
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It's a Greg Lynn radio show. A little bit after 6. Going to be right around 80 for the next several days.

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0: 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Did you know 24% of people will not fly alone? Did you know sending a text to the wrong person is considered the most embarrassing thing people can do? Did you know New York State has the most professional lawyers? South Dakota has the least. Bet you didn't know that.
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2: A few showers and maybe a thunderstorm by later on today. Some sunshine, though, and we're in the upper 70s. Overnight, scattered showers and thunderstorms, and it looks like mid-60s. A few lingering showers into early Wednesday. We should get some sunshine back by afternoon, though. Low 80s, more showers Thursday. I'm meteorologist Steve Hamilton.
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0: 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Hi, it's Greg. I'll play Billy Joel. I'll play Guns N' Roses coming up next. It's time for today's headlines. Alan Greenspan, Fed chair for 18 years, died over the weekend. He was 100. The world's oldest living land animal, a tortoise named Jonathan, extended its record to 194 years over the weekend, officially named a Guinness World Records icon. A California campground visitor had to be rescued after falling into a toilet trying to retrieve a pair of sunglasses. Usually, when you go to the bathroom, you're going number one or number two. I'm going to declare this one number three. Today's headlines.
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It's a Greg Lynn radio show. Greece's ancient Parthenon had its biggest facelift in 220 years.

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0: 90s and more. We're going to get news from MarysvillePost.com coming up next. All right, this story is wacky but true. Two people from Kentucky, a 51-year-old woman, Trisha, 48-year-old man, Damon, facing felony charges after police found drugs in their car. Wasn't a traffic stop. They were actually parked in an employee's spot, and an officer checked it out. When they looked inside, Trisha and Damon had a bag that said, definitely not a bag full of drugs. Definitely misspelled. And it was filled with drugs. She also had a fake ID. He had some outstanding warrants. Plenty of charges now being piled on. That is wacky, but true.
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2: News headlines. Missouri sits 28th in the Kids Count report. Education down to 29th, with 77% of 8th graders below math proficiency and 73% of 4th graders behind in reading. Economic well-being rises to 15th. Leaders, New Hampshire, Massachusetts, Utah. Lowest, Mississippi, New Mexico, Louisiana. In Gentry County, a Stanberry man is charged with first-degree property damage and unlawful use of a weapon while intoxicated after allegedly shooting a neighbor's window with a BB gun. Police report a strong marijuana odor. He agreed to a blood draw. Bond hearing July 1st. Four Minnesota paddlers are pushing hard to shatter a 46-year Missouri River speed record, 2,341 miles by canoe. The 1980 mark stands at 33 days, 18 hours, 45 minutes. They'll paddle nearly nonstop, chasing the journey as much as time. More news at MarysvillePost.com.
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It's time to play Name That Tune. Now, this is just for fun. It's just for fun. There's no prizes. There's no money. You don't win anything. It's not a competition. It's a demonstration. It's an exhibition. Just play along at home. Okay? Play with yourself. Here's today's Name That Tune. That sounds groovy. Can you name that tune? You know what that is, right? You figure it out. I'll play it for you next on 104.9 The Cat.

0: 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You haven't heard them in a while. We play them all day long on Wowza Wednesday on 104.9 The Cat. Hey, check it out. 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Check it out. Britain used to be connected to mainland Europe by a now submerged landmass called Doggerland. Check it out. Cows can walk downstairs, but it's very difficult for them, and they will only do it if they have to. Check it out. Pamela Anderson was discovered after appearing on the Jumbotron at a Canadian Football League game in 1989. Huh. Check it out.
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2: A few showers and maybe a thunderstorm by later on today. Some sunshine, though, and we're in the upper 70s. Overnight, scattered showers and thunderstorms, and it looks like mid-60s. A few lingering showers into early Wednesday. We should get some sunshine back by afternoon, though. Low 80s, more showers Thursday. I'm meteorologist Steve Hamilton.
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0: 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Hi, it's Greg. I'll play Guns N' Roses. I'll play A Flock of Seagulls. I'm going to play Belinda Carlisle coming up next. Put your phones away. It's time for the kids' joke of the day. Kids, it's a joke just for you. 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Pay attention. Remember this joke. Tell all your friends. They're going to love it. Here we go. Hey, kids. A turkey sandwich walked into a bar and ordered a beer. Bartender said, sorry, we don't serve food here.
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80s, 90s, and more. 104.9 The Cat. It is officially summer. Solstice happened over the weekend. Officially summer. You can tell it's summer because Christy Noem's husband has replaced his balloon boobs with beach balls.

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0: 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We'll get news from MarysvillePost.com coming up. I don't know about you, but I could use some good news. A teenager in California is a hero after diving into a harbor to rescue a struggling dog. His name is Mateo. He noticed the dog getting exhausted in the water. He dove in, carried the dog safely back to shore. He and his friends used info on the dog's collar to contact the owner and stayed with the dog till he was reunited with his family. That's cool. It's good news.
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2: 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Missouri lands 28th in the Kids Count Report. Education slips to 29th. 77% of 8th graders miss math. 73% of 4th graders miss reading. Still, economic well-being rises to 15th. Leaders, New Hampshire, Massachusetts, Utah. Lowest, Mississippi, New Mexico, Louisiana. Charges filed in Gentry County. A Stanberry man accused of first-degree property damage and unlawful weapon use while intoxicated after a BB gun shot out a neighbor's window. Police found the gun, smelled marijuana, and he agreed to a blood draw. Bond hearing July 1st. Skidmore's Board of Aldermen heard from the Northwest Missouri Regional Council of Governments on a new fire station. Plans include a community room as an emergency warming and cooling site, plus a Nottoway County Ambulance District rescue unit on site. More news at MarysvillePost.com.
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80s, 90s, and more. 104.9 The Cat. It's Greg Lynn. It's summertime. You can tell. Christy Noem's husband spotted over at Mazingo using his fake boobs as flotation devices. I'm going to play Tears for Fears. Going to play Fleetwood Mac. I've got Tom Petty next on Maryville's 104.9 The Cat.

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0: 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It's time for Hollywood Trash. Clive Davis, legendary music executive, signed Bruce Springsteen and Whitney Houston. He's died. He was 94. Toy Story 5 pulled in $160 million in the U.S. last weekend, a franchise record and the best debut of the year. David Beckham's son, Romeo, set to make his acting debut in the upcoming movie 40 Love. He's already had a career in soccer and modeling. From soccer to modeling to acting. Next step, either life coach or cult leader. That's your Hollywood Trash.
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2: A few showers and maybe a thunderstorm by later on today. Some sunshine, though, and we're in the upper 70s. Overnight, scattered showers and thunderstorms, and it looks like mid-60s. A few lingering showers into early Wednesday. We should get some sunshine back by afternoon, though. Low 80s, more showers Thursday. I'm meteorologist Steve Hamilton.
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0: 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Hi, it's Greg. I'm going to play Depeche Mode. I'll play Steve Winwood coming up next. It's time for today's top tweets from around the Twitterverse. The best of the best of the best. Today's top tweets. I will restart the entire song if you talk over my favorite part. Top tweets. Same crap, different day. Also known as deja vu. Today's top tweets. My level of sarcasm has reached the level where I don't even know if I'm kidding or not.
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0: 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All right, it's Greg. We're going to get news from MarysvillePost.com coming up. It's time for a science fun fact. Scientists say being out of shape is more likely to kill you than smoking. As for doing both, that is the experiment West Virginia is running right now. 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
2: News headlines. Missouri lands 28th in the Kids Count report. Education slips to 29th. 77% of 8th graders miss math proficiency. 73% of 4th graders fall short in reading. Economic well-being climbs to 15th. Leaders, New Hampshire, Massachusetts, Utah. Lagging, Mississippi, New Mexico, Louisiana. A Stanberry man in Gentry County is charged with first-degree property damage and unlawful use of a weapon while intoxicated after police say he shot a neighbor's window with a BB gun. Officers reported a strong marijuana odor. Bond hearing July 1st. Skidmore's Board of Aldermen in Missouri is moving ahead on a new fire station after a public hearing with the Northwest Missouri Regional Council of Governments. The plan adds a community room for warming or cooling, plus a Nottoway County Ambulance District rescue unit on the current site. More news at MarysvillePost.com.
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3: A few showers and maybe a thunderstorm by later on today. Some sunshine, though, and we're in the upper 70s. Overnight, scattered showers and thunderstorms, and it looks like mid-60s. A few lingering showers into early Wednesday. We should get some sunshine back by afternoon, though. Low 80s, more showers Thursday. I'm meteorologist Steve Hamilton.
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0: 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It's a Greg Glenn radio show. I'll play Minute Work. I'll play Huey Lewis. I've got music from Fleetwood Mac coming up next. Did you know 24% of people will not fly alone? Did you know sending a text to the wrong person is considered the most embarrassing thing people can do? Did you know New York State has the most professional lawyers? South Dakota has the least. Bet you didn't know that.
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0: 1049 The Cat, 80s, 90s, and more. It's Greg Lynn. Thank you for listening today. I appreciate it. It does mean a lot to me. My main man, Manny, is coming up next. It's time for today's headlines. Alan Greenspan, Fed chair for 18 years, died over the weekend. He was 100. The world's oldest living land animal, a tortoise named Jonathan, extended its record to 194 years over the weekend, officially named a Guinness World Records icon. A California campground visitor had to be rescued after falling into a toilet trying to retrieve a pair of sunglasses. Usually, when you go to the bathroom, you're going number one or number two. I'm going to declare this one number three. Today's headlines.
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2: Upper 70s on our afternoon high today. Some cloud cover moving in and a shower or thunderstorm possible by later on today. Few showers overnight, mid-60s, and then some showers in the morning on Wednesday, but high pressure is back in the afternoon, so we'll be turning sunny by later in the day, low 80s. I'm meteorologist Steve Hamilton.
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2: Upper 70s on our afternoon high today. Some cloud cover moving in and a shower or thunderstorm possible by later on today. Few showers overnight, mid-60s, and then some showers in the morning on Wednesday, but high pressure is back in the afternoon, so we'll be turning sunny by later in the day, low 80s. I'm meteorologist Steve Hamilton.
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2: Upper 70s on our afternoon high today. Some cloud cover moving in and a shower or thunderstorm possible by later on today. Few showers overnight, mid-60s, and then some showers in the morning on Wednesday, but high pressure is back in the afternoon, so we'll be turning sunny by later in the day, low 80s. I'm meteorologist Steve Hamilton.
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0: Because the price may go up after that. There may not be any seats left. They'll have to evaluate after June 30th. So you want a seat on the bus, do it by June 30th, it sounds like.
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2: Upper 70s on our afternoon high today. Some cloud cover moving in and a shower or thunderstorm possible by later on today. Few showers overnight, mid-60s, and then some showers in the morning on Wednesday, but high pressure is back in the afternoon, so we'll be turning sunny by later in the day, low 80s. I'm meteorologist Steve Hamilton.
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What's happening, Middle America? You are now cruising with Cadle, and I think somebody needs to figure out how to keep Rod Stewart forever young. At a concert recently, he actually had to have an oxygen tank brought out to help him keep going. 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

0: Greg Glenn Mornings and the greatest hits of all time. 104.9 The Cat. Ooh, I truly do appreciate you with all of my heart and soul. Just for hanging out with me, man. It does mean a lot. You're cruising with Cato. We are cruising through the Tuesday afternoon. Got some MJ, some Genesis, and Stevie Nicks on the way, so hold on tight.
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2: Increasing cloudiness coming our way for the rest of today and overcast tonight. Couple of showers here or there, but not a lot of rain. We're in the mid to upper 70s for the high and the overnight low, low 60s. Clouds give way to sunshine tomorrow, the high low 80s. Stray thunderstorms returning Wednesday night. It looks like more scattered showers with thunderstorms Thursday and Friday. I'm meteorologist Jennifer Naramore.
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0: 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We're cruising through the Tuesday. You know it's National Pink Day?
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0: 104.9 The Cat, 80s, 90s, and more. Ooh, it's almost like magic, abracadabra. That's Steve Miller Band, and we are cruising through the Tuesday. So a guy survives a tornado, and another guy gets in trouble with animal control for not handling his parakeets properly. We've got lots to get to today. Right now, Frankie's going to Hollywood after the break, so hold on tight.
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2: Increasing cloudiness coming our way for the rest of today and overcast tonight. Couple of showers here or there, but not a lot of rain. We're in the mid to upper 70s for the high and the overnight low 60s. Clouds give way to sunshine tomorrow, the high low 80s. Stray thunderstorms returning Wednesday night. It looks like more scattered showers with thunderstorms Thursday and Friday. I'm meteorologist Jennifer Naramore.
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0: 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Truly is something about Stevie Nicks, man. That voice is just hauntingly beautiful. That was Fleetwood Mac, and we are cruising through the Tuesday. You know, Hall & Oates have been battling it out in court as of late. And last I knew, they were still at each other's throats about who owns the rights to the music and who's making the money. One wants to sell all the book and get rid of all the songs, basically. And the other one, I think, wants to hold on to it. Me, personally, I just want to hear the music. So we're going to play a little Hall & Oates soon as we come back. Hold on tight.
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So a man survives a tornado that completely demolished his house. We're going to get into a new segment of Can You Believe It within the next 10.

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0: Greg Lynn Mornings and the greatest hits of all time. 104.9 The Cat. That was Aerosmith, and you are cruising with Cato. So the award for the calmest and coolest in a terrible situation has got to go to this guy right here. It's time for...
1: Can you believe it?
0: So this video has gone viral of this guy in Illinois. So he's getting ready to go through a tornado. The tornado's coming at his house, and he's like the coolest cucumber in the patch. Check this out.
2: Bro, there's a tornado outside right now. Am I good? 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
3: Oh my gosh. 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
2: 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The whole house that I'm living in is tore up. Oh, my car's tore up.
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4: Holy Testicle Tuesday!
0: Yeah, you're telling me, man. He was like... really the most calmest guy ever. I'm thinking he might have got into Scoob's brownies.
5: I second that.
0: But either way, his whole house was wiped out. His car got wiped out. His neighborhood got wiped out. Yet he kept cool the whole way. I mean, what are you going to do? You live in the Midwest. You got to be ready for it at any time. So stay ready, my friends. Hold on tight.
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104.9 The Cat, 80s, 90s, and more. What's up, Middle America? You are cruising with Cadel, and I'm pretty sure this song ruined me forever wanting to fly on a plane. Here's Alanis Morissette.

your cigarette break. 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

0: 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Rick Springfield, and you need to find your own girl, man. Leave Jesse's alone. He's a good dude. All right, you're cruising with Cattle through the afternoon, and we've got ourselves a strange bird on our hands.
1: I'm not kidding.
0: And this guy got in a little trouble with the animal control and what he was doing with his parakeets. So stick around for a new episode of Numbskulls in the News coming up later on.
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3: Increasing cloudiness coming our way for the rest of today and overcast tonight. Couple of showers here or there, but not a lot of rain. We're in the mid to upper 70s for the high and the overnight low 60s. Clouds give way to sunshine tomorrow, the high low 80s. Stray thunderstorms returning Wednesday night.

0: It looks like more scattered showers with thunderstorms Thursday and Friday. I'm meteorologist Jennifer Naramore.
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0: 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It's the material girl herself, Madonna, and she is proof positive that there is no age limit on music. I mean, pretty much Mick Jagger with the Rolling Stones has proven that. Rod Stewart's still out there trying to do it. He did have to have an oxygen tank. But Madonna just released a new song with the modern pop artist Sabrina Carpenter, and it's actually climbing the charts. So I'm just saying, there's no age limit.
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Greg Glenn Mornings and the greatest hits of all time. 104.9 The Cat. What was this guy doing with his parakeets that caused animal control to come in? Numbskulls on the news in 10.

0: 104.9 The Cat, 80s, 90s, and more. That's David Bowie, and you're cruising with Kettle. It's time for Numbskulls in the News. Today's numbskull comes to us from Alaska. Apparently, and I didn't have birds, I don't know much about them, but you're not supposed to let parakeets mate uncontrollably. It can go real bad real fast, and this guy found out.
1: Allowed them to breed because he thought that was what they wanted to do.
2: 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You know, we can always discuss, coach some people, educate some people, and see if it's actually the right pet for them.
3: Alrighty then.
0: Yeah, apparently he just let them breed uncontrollably and ended up with 23 parakeets. Now, I get it. You like birds.
3: Who cares?
0: You don't want to end up with 23 of them, I promise you that. There's your numbskulls in the news. 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

0: 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Ooh, I gotta have faith. 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

104.9 The Cat, 80s, 90s, and more. You know, they say it's worth 1,000 words, and that's a photograph. And that's good, because I don't want to have to write out 1,000 words to describe something. It's the drive home, and you're cruising with Kettle.

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0: 104.9 The Cat. Ooh, getting a good shaking from AC/DC right there. And you're cruising with Cato. It's the drive home, so don't forget to stop. Grab some milk, grab some bread, or grab whatever it is that your honey texts you. Because I'm just really trying to remind myself. She's texted me 3 different times telling me, don't forget the bread.
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2: Increasing cloudiness coming our way for the rest of today and overcast tonight. Couple of showers here or there, but not a lot of rain. We're in the mid to upper 70s for the high and the overnight low, low 60s. Clouds give way to sunshine tomorrow, the high low 80s. Stray thunderstorms returning Wednesday night. It looks like more scattered showers with thunderstorms Thursday and Friday. I'm meteorologist Jennifer Naramore.
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0: 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You know, I had a great time over the weekend watching the new Michael movie. Telling you now, Jermaine Jackson's son, Jafar, they have him looking exactly like Michael. He dances like Michael. He sounds like Michael. And I'm telling you, when you're watching it, it's almost like you're actually watching Michael Jackson. It's worth the watch. 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

0: 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That's Heart, and they always hold a piece of my heart, man. Original rock stars right there. Hold on tight. We are going to cruise into the very first true crime song, at least in my thoughts anyway. Which one's it going to be? Hold on tight.
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2: Increasing cloudiness coming our way for the rest of today and overcast tonight. Couple of showers here or there, but not a lot of rain. We're in the mid to upper 70s for the high and the overnight low, low 60s. Clouds give way to sunshine tomorrow, the high low 80s. Stray thunderstorms returning Wednesday night. It looks like more scattered showers with thunderstorms Thursday and Friday. I'm meteorologist Jennifer Naramore.
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0: 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My wife's got a plant sitting right on the step, and for some reason, my mind just refuses to remember that it's there. 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

0: 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You know, I would say I'm going to head home and enjoy some silence, but I probably won't because I downloaded the app and I usually listen because I actually enjoy the music that we play. So I'll probably be sitting in the garage within the next 45 minutes listening and drinking a beer. So I don't believe in silence anyway. Don't go anywhere. More music on the way from Hart, John Mellencamp, and Tom Petty. I'll be back tomorrow. We'll do it all again. Between now and then, look out for yourself, your family, and your friends. That's all you've got.
1: I'm fucking bad.
0: I know you do, man. That's why we hang out. And go out, man. The other reason I hang out with you is because you don't drink and drive.
2: It's that simple.
0: It really is that simple. Don't do it. We'll see you.
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